0: Antenne Ida Oberstein. 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
1: No fighting.
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0: 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I gotta have faith. Because I gotta have faith, faith, faith. I gotta have faith, faith, faith.
1: Antenne Ida Oberstein. 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
1: 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I hate to hear you crying over the phone, dear. For 7 years running, you've been a soldier. But better days are coming, better days are coming for you. So when the night feels like forever,

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1: She work it, girl, she work the bowl, she break it down, she take it low, she's fine as hell, she's about the dough, doing a thing right on the floor, and money, money she making, look at the way she's shaking, make you wanna touch her, wanna taste her, have you lusting for her, don't crazy face it, she's so much more than you used.